Michael Jackson is speeded. I'm Keith Stevens. It's now, of course, officially Thriller season. How's it going? And we're on the cusp of another weekend. That's right. It is the Friday Eve show.

0: From the lowdown to the high tide. 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

0: Taylor Dane, tell it to my heart. I am Keith Stevens. Welcome to the show. Getting ready for the weekend. The Social Reckoning movie is out. It's kind of a follow-up, I guess you could say, to the Social Dilemma, which is kind of ironic. The movie I was reading is about 2 hours long. So in theory, when you go to the movie about social media, you would think you would put your phone away for a couple of hours. But if you've been to the movies in the last decade, people don't do that. They sneak the looks, and usually those people are right in my line of sight. 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

0: Billy Joel from The Stranger, Only the Good Die Young. I'm Keith Stevens. Thanks so much for listening.
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0: TLC in Waterfalls. I'm Keith Stevens. Hard to believe 7 weeks from today, it's going to be Thanksgiving. Now, traditionally, over the last decade or so, we usually go to my sister's for Thanksgiving. So she actually texted me a couple of days ago and said, "What are you doing for Thanksgiving? Are you coming this year?" And I'm like, "It's a few days into October, but I'm like, probably coming." So then I text my kid who's at school and I say, "What are your plans for Thanksgiving?" To which I get the, "I don't even know what I'm doing this weekend" reply.
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0: Eagles and Best of My Love. I'm Keith Stevens. Oh, a little science on the show. It may sound a little weird, but for about 2 hours every night while you sleep, your body is actually paralyzed, but it's actually to protect you from acting out your dreams and accidentally hurting yourself. You always run down the street in your dreams, of course. You don't know that you can't move. You're too busy getting that REM and dreaming.
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Huey in the news, and if this is it, I am Keith Stevens. Well, apparently it was not it for the touring life of Aerosmith. Big announcement over the last couple of days. They're going to play those two big shows at the Hollywood Bowl. That'll be awesome. A couple of nights. All kinds of really cool performers are going to be along with them. Run DMC. I saw Billy Idol and so much more. Here's Sweet Emotion.

0: Gotta love a great one-hit wonder from the 80s. There's Frankie Goes to Hollywood and Relax, certainly one of the most overhyped groups in that entire decade. A big album called Welcome to the Pleasure Dome, and it did okay. I mean, that song is obviously a big song. There's another song on that album called Two Tribes, which, if you know your dance stuff in the 80s, was kind of a big club hit, but did nothing on the charts here. But Two Tribes in the UK is, to date, one of the biggest hits ever in the UK. 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

0: It is our Friday show with the Doobie Brothers, What a Fool Believes. 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

0: Cindy Lauper of Key Stevens. Hey, today was National Harry Potter Book Day. I have to be honest with you guys. I bought the first Harry Potter book, and I can't remember the year. Everything seems that I think 5 years ago is more like 15 or 20. But I know I read about the first chapter, and then I got sidetracked, as happens quite often. And believe it or not, I know, hard to believe, I've only seen the very first Harry Potter movie, not the entire series, and there's even more Harry Potter stuff coming.
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0: Bob Seger and Still the Same. I'm Keith Stevens. Couple of celeb birthdays today. Paul Hogan, better known as Crocodile Dundee. That's not enough. How about that? 87 today. Chevy Chase, believe it or not, is 83 today. Also from the, probably best known for the Alien movie series, I would think, right? Sigourney Weaver is 77 today. And Jason Bourne himself, yes, Good Will Hunting. Matt Damon is 56. You got a birthday today. Happy birthday to you.
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Bon Jovi. I am Keith Stevens, getting very excited for that George Michael concert movie coming out next month on the Faith Tour from Paris. Found footage. Looks really, really good. There's an accompanying album coming that includes a special edition vinyl, which seems to be the case with everything these days.

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0: Blue Suede, Hooked on a Feeling. I'm Keith Stevens. I do spend some time reading about things that are going on with AI and the future thereof and some of the dangers. You know, listening to a podcast the other day talking about these AI agents that were cheating at chess. I'm thinking, like, don't we have safeguards to have these things not cheat? But I guess some of them now are talking to each other. And as this wears on, I know this sounds very, very simplistic, but if things get out of control, isn't there just a plug we can take out of the wall? Probably not.
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0: Cheap Trick live from the Budokan. I want you to watch me. I am Keith Stevens.
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0: Counting Crows. I am Keith Stevens. Well, there's a study out that talks about two of the phases of life. These are parents being surveyed here, where we are the happiest. They say during infancy and part B, when the kids became adults and no longer lived at home. They say there's a large dip in satisfaction between these two times. Parental happiness, they say, is at its lowest during the middle school years. Yeah, it's a lot of maintenance during that era.
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0: Boss Gags, then the Lido Shuffle. That's basically Boss Gags from the guys from Toto who played on a bunch of his big songs as well. Well, if you dread waking up in the morning, you're not alone. They surveyed 2,000 American adults and said that 1 in 7 say they're not a morning person, which I think that's actually kind of a low number. It's probably higher than that. 35% say they still feel tired after getting out of bed. And another 31% say they still feel groggy. That is why coffee and coffee places are so very, very popular.
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0: Rod Stewart, Forever Young. I'm Keith Stevens. Rod saying recently that he has decided to end his touring career here in 2026. 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

0: See, it's funny, a band called The Outfield is actually from the UK, but that's a true story. It's Keith Stevens. Well, if you're having trouble sleeping, we always hear so much info these days about the importance of sleep. Have yourself an avocado, they say. Have one a day for 26 weeks. Supposed to improve your sleep health along with your diet quality. And believe it or not, according to this article, your blood lipid levels. And by the way, this comes from the Journal of American Heart Association.
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0: won't you hear me? Ah, Rona, won't you hear me? Ah, Rona, won't you hear me? Ah, hey, hey. All right, so that was a little bit of an underrated song from Earth, Wind, and Fire, and that's The Way of the World. I'm Keith Stevens. Speaking of The Way of the World, you're not going to believe this one. You know, you hear somebody living paycheck to paycheck. You think, you know, it's somebody that doesn't make a ton of money. Well, apparently that stereotype is no longer true. Check this out. A report found that 40% of people that are making more than $500,000 a year, you see where this is going, are still living paycheck to paycheck.
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0: Steve Perry, O'Sherry, I'm Keith Stevens. Well, ironically, the medicine cabinet in the bathroom is one of the worst places that you can store medicine. Who knew? They say the heat and the moisture make the meds actually less effective, so consider storing them in a bin in a cool, dry spot like a kitchen cabinet.
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0: There's the Eagles and the Long Run from their last big studio album. I'm Keith Stevens. Hope you're having a great week so far.
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0: Survivor, Eye of the Tiger, of course, in the Rocky movie series. Sly Stallone, that brand new autobiography is out in stores. I saw some video of him going through various places promoting the book over the last couple of weeks in the UK. And it looks like some days, you know, you can see the look on his face. Some days Sly seems to be very happy to sign books. And then there's other days where he walks with his security people and he's literally just looking straight ahead. And you got to understand, everywhere he goes, there's somebody looking for something to be signed. I get it.
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0: Thelma Houston and Don't Leave Me This Way. I'm Keith Stevens. Well, that is my job. I have to leave. I get a little block of time. I get 5 hours Monday through Friday, and then it's time to go home and put myself back into storage. Now, that's not what happens. I go home. I sort the mail. I get some sleep. I do my things tomorrow, and then I come back, and we do the whole thing over again. I play some great songs for you, and then we move into the weekend. That's right. Radio people are just regular folks. We'll see you tomorrow.
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Hey, I'm Chris Kellogg, and thanks for being here. A lot more of your favorites on the way. We're also going to talk about Halloween trick-or-treating and how it became a big thing. That's coming up in two songs.

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0: Thompson Twins and Hold Me Now, and thanks for being here. Well, Halloween trick-or-treating kind of became a big thing in the U.S. in the 1950s. Before that, there were still costumes, and there was still this kind of trick-or-treating concept. But it was the candy companies that turned it into the big thing that it is today. Of course it was! There was certainly trick-or-treating, but the candy companies successfully marketed those candies for Christmas and Easter, and Halloween was their next target. They downsized candies, made them smaller, bite-sized packages, began marking them as treats for Halloween, and thus it all began, thankfully.
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0: playing all your favorites, one after the other. We keep them coming. 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

0: Spin Doctors and Two Princes, glad to have you here. Well, if you want to live 7 years longer, find something positive to say about your friends, family, and even your coworkers. Those people that you spend time with on a regular basis, find something good to say about them, even the ones you might find a little bit annoying. Researchers found that feeling positive about others stops premature aging, giving you 7 more years of life. That's a good thing.
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0: Hamilton, Joe Frank and Reynolds and Fallen in Love. Did you see that the two oldest men in the world sent each other birthday cards? And they were born on the same day, which is kind of interesting. Zhao Neto from Brazil is 114 and Ken Weeks from Australia is 113. They posted social media posts, well, somebody did it for them, of them receiving cards from each other. That's pretty cool.
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Aerosmith, Dude Looks Like a Lady. By the way, that full lineup has now been announced for Aerosmith and Friends at the Hollywood Bowl. This is going to be spectacular. I'll tell you about it in two songs.

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0: New shoes, and I can't wait. I don't know about you, but I cannot wait until this Aerosmith and Friends show happens at the Hollywood Bowl. It's on October 29th and November the 1st, and the whole band will be there, including drummer Joey Kramer, who was not there for the last tour. And all the Friends list, listen to this, Black Crowes, Run DMC, Heart, Billy Idol, Duff McKagan, Jerry Cantrell, Chad Smith, Slash, Sammy Hagar, so many more. It's going to be a spectacular concert, and I can't wait to see it when it hits streaming.
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0: Redbone and Come and Get Your Love, and thanks for being here. I'm Chris Kellogg. A lot more of your favorites coming right now.
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0: Soft Cell and Tainted Love. All right, which is worse, eating in front of your computer or eating in front of the TV? 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When we see junk food on TV, we don't necessarily crave the junk food that's on the TV, just junk food in general. So yeah, we just keep eating, and then we keep eating at the next commercial, and then the next.
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0: Fantastic song from Styx and Lady, and I'm Chris Kellogg. Thanks for listening. A lot more of your favorites still to come. You know, having a hobby is universally linked to greater happiness for people over 65. Data from 16 different countries and almost 100,000 people have found that hobbies also create higher life satisfaction and longer life. How about that?
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playing one great song after another. Thanks for being here. All right, Halloween movies, do you have a favorite? We're going to run down some of the more popular family-friendly Halloween movies coming up in two songs.

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0: Kenny Loggins, a lot of help there from Stevie Nicks as well. And I'm Chris Kellogg. Thanks for being here. Well, family-friendly Halloween movies, I've got the list. Number one, Hocus Pocus. Actually, none of these are really in order. This is just a good list of Halloween movies that you can pick up that the kids will enjoy. Beetlejuice, Halloween Town, Casper, Gremlins, Monster Squad, The Nightmare Before Christmas, Hotel Transylvania, Frankenweenie, Monster House, Goosebumps, and It's the Great Pumpkin Charlie Brown. If you're looking for a family-friendly one, choose from that list.
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0: Casey and the Sunshine Band, Get Down Tonight. You have picked a great time to have us on. We've got more of your favorites coming right now.
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0: The Pretenders, Chrissy Hynde, and I'll Stand By You, and thanks for listening. Well, does it seem like you spend way too much time in meetings at work? You're not wrong. The average worker spends about 22 years of their 45-year career in meetings. I've been in my career for 48 years now. Yeah, that sounds about right.
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0: Bob Seger and Night Moves. What a great song. That was a song that he wrote actually in his home studio. He was remembering that teenage romance. You know, you get all the lyrics. If you paid attention to the lyrics, you know exactly what that song is about. And it was also about his fading glory of his youth. It's an interesting song. It's a great song. Bob Seger and Night Moves.
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0: No need to season us up with salt and pepper. 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

It's all your favorites playing them one after the other. I'm Chris Kellogg, and thanks for having us on. You want to live longer? I've got the solution. It's coming up in two songs.

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0: Steve Miller Band and the Joker, and thanks for listening. Every now and then we'll pose that question. You want to live longer? I've got the answer. Well, I mean, it's much more complicated than that, of course. But check this out. Owning a dog will help you live longer. 70 years of global research found that owning a dog is actively protective against dying of any cause. There's a 24% drop in cause mortality for people who have a dog in their life. People who walk their dogs tend to get 30 minutes of extra exercise than those who don't walk their dog. Also, petting a dog can reduce your blood pressure and your stress. See, those are the secrets.
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0: Great song from the Eagles and Witchy Woman. And I'm Chris Kellogg. 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

0: Tom Petty and Free Fallin', and thanks for listening. Well, I mentioned a while back that a Gene Wilder biopic was in the works, and immediately fans who heard about it said the perfect actor would be Jeremy Allen White. He kind of favors a young Gene Wilder. Well, Jeremy has finally spoken up, and he says he would be honored to star in the Gene Wilder biopic if he gets the call, which means he hasn't gotten the call, which makes you wonder just how far down the line are they on this Gene Wilder biopic. I mean, is it going to come anytime soon? We don't know.
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0: 3 degrees, when will I see you again? I remember loving that song every time it came on my AM radio, transistor radio. I loved it. I'm Chris Kellogg. Glad to have you here. By the way, Prince once said that Chaka Khan was his favorite female singer, but he also said the 3 degrees, one of his favorite vocal groups.
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It's all your favorites. We're playing them one after the other. And I'm Chris Kellogg. My granddaughters have been sending me pictures of their kids at the pumpkin patch picking out pumpkins. We're going to talk about how to find the perfect pumpkin in

0: There's Roxette and Listen to Your Heart, and I'm Chris Kellogg. Well, if you don't know how to choose a pumpkin, here you go. To get the good gourd, you pick the roundest, plumpest pumpkin you can find. A green stem means you've got a very fresh pumpkin, uncarved, and it'll last at least 30 days. It probably even lasts through Thanksgiving. Extra large pumpkins have a thick rind that's hard to carve, so select one more the size of a basketball or smaller. I also saw another pumpkin carving hack. Instead of cutting out the stem as the lid for your jack-o'-lantern, cut out the bottom, throw the bottom away, take out all the guts, and then you just set it on top of the candle instead of putting the candle inside the pumpkin.
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0: Marvin Gaye and Got to Give It Up. There's an interesting story behind that song. Berry Gordy, who was heading up Motown at the time, challenged Marvin Gaye to write a dance hit. He did it. Not only that, Marvin Gaye played every instrument except for drums and percussion on that song.
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time after time, day after day. Oh, bummer. I got to get up and get to work. But today, it's Friday. Extra special for you and for me, Hill Bailey. Good morning.

0: Do you think he still parties all night long? I have a sneaking suspicion with his heart condition, Lionel does not. Will he be able to return for judging on American Idol? 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Will he be back next season on the judging panel? That really is the question. 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

0: You know, when I was a kid, I sang, "I would do anything for love, but I won't eat cats." And that still holds true today. At 49 years old, I will not eat cats. I will, however, always give you a cure for hiccups. I have not tried this one yet, but they say, stick your fingers in your ear for 20 to 30 seconds. You can also press the soft areas behind your earlobes that are just below the base of the skull. That also will send a relaxed signal to your vagus nerve, which connects to the diaphragm and will stop your hiccups.
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1: AP News. I'm Marcela Sanchez. Former UN Human Rights Chief Navi Pillay has won the Nobel Peace Prize for her efforts to promote peace and international law.
2: But being a lawyer and a judge, I still want to verify this information.
1: A South African-born jurist received the news while attending the Nuremberg Forum, a gathering to discuss international law in Nuremberg, Germany. Her win is sure to be seen as a high-profile rebuke to President Trump and Israeli Prime Minister Benjamin Netanyahu, who have both rejected the findings of a UN commission she led that Israel committed genocide in Gaza. Protests broke out in New York City after a federal immigration officer shot a Dominican man in the neck. The AP's Donna Warder reports he was driving in a car with the 5-year-old boy yesterday.
3: The man, identified as 28-year-old Oscar Belgal, was treated at a hospital. The 5-year-old was not harmed. Police Commissioner Jessica Tisch says Belgal was pulling into a parking space when a man in plain clothes approached the car with a gun drawn. Then another man joined him. Belgal started to pull the vehicle forward, and at least one of the officers fired 7 rounds. Mayor Zoran Mamdani says New York City wants ICE out.
4: ICE undermines public safety. It makes us less safe. New York City will not stand by while ICE agents shoot New Yorkers.
3: I'm Donna Warder.
1: The Crown Estate says Andrew Mountbatten Windsor has been awarded £302,000 in compensation after surrendering his lease on Royal Lodge. King Charles III stripped his younger brother of his royal titles and evicted him from his longtime home earlier this year because of the fallout from the scandal regarding his friendship with the late sex offender Jeffrey Epstein. World shares are mostly higher. This is AP News.
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Did you know the original version of this song was about a black couple named Jack and James, but Mellencamp's record label pushed him to change it? It's interesting how many things are acceptable nowadays.

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0: 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You know who else works hard for their money? 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

0: Okay, I actually have something you should cry about because it's just so freaky and it's true for all of us. 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Of course, you don't know that you can't move. Your body is too busy dreaming. But isn't that freaky to think that you are paralyzed?
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0: Bob Seger's Old Time Rock and Roll, a song that came out in 1978, but it didn't become the massive cultural phenomenon until Tom Cruise slid across the floor in his underwear in the 1983 film Risky Business. And even though Seger initially didn't care for the track and he thought it was kind of one of his weakest songs on the Stranger in Moscow album, it ended up becoming his signature tune.
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1: AP News, I'm Marcela Sanchez. In a social media post, President Trump says the U.S. will not resume attacks on Iran before next month's midterm elections. The AP's Ed Donahue has more.
2: The president had hinted he was confident an endgame to the war could come in the days before or after the election, while also suggesting he remained open to resuming full-scale military operations against Iran. Last month, before the U.N. General Assembly, the president talked about options, including working out a deal with Iran.
3: Or do I annihilate the Islamic Republic and do it quickly, never giving them a chance to kill and destroy people and countries again? Do I drive them into hell with no chance of survival and no hope?
2: President Trump added in his social media post, his team has been having productive talks with Iran. Meantime, the military has dispatched more resources to the Middle East. Ed Donahue, Washington.
1: The Arlington County Board in Virginia has filed a lawsuit opposing the construction of the Triumphal Arch, becoming the first governmental body to take legal action against Trump's planned monument. The lawsuit criticizes the speed at which the project has moved without going through the full review process. Former UN Human Rights Chief Navi Pillay has won the Nobel Peace Prize. The South African-born jurist's career has spanned from defending the rights of an imprisoned Nelson Mandela to leading a panel that found that Israel committed genocide in Gaza.
4: But JD, thank you so much. You know, I hope this is not a joke then. I've said all this.
1: The 85-year-old received the news while attending the Nuremberg Forum in Germany. U.S. futures are climbing today. More stories at apnews.com. This is AP News.
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The patting of each other's butts. It's actually a requirement if you want to win. I'll explain coming up. I'm Hill Bailey. 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

0: When we play your favorite song, that's on us. 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

0: Madonna's Into the Groove. And when you are in the groove with your team, you're succinct. It's like you can read each other's minds. And there's probably a lot of patting of each other's buns. Why do manly men pat each other on the butt? Research established that members of high-performing teams touch each other more than those on the losing teams, and they've come to the conclusion that it is a key to the release of the hormone oxytocin when you touch each other. That creates strong bonds between the team members, making you more likely to win. 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

0: Phil Collins, Another Day in Paradise, inspired by seeing a homeless person in Washington, D.C., and decided to write the song to highlight the issue of poverty. It went on to become his seventh and final Billboard Hot 100 number one hit in the United States. And this year, 2026, Phil Collins gets inducted into the Rock and Roll Hall of Fame.
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0: ever feel like you can't quite sing along with the backup vocals on that song? 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Yeah, true. Backup vocals in Spanish, they were translated to the band where they were told to recite them phonetically. And that's The Clash. Should I stay or should I go?
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1: AP News, I'm Marcela Sanchez. AP correspondent Donna Werder reports on the hurricane heading for the U.S. Gulf Coast.
2: People along the U.S. Gulf Coast are preparing for Hurricane Isaias. Gary Warner is filling up at a gas station in Mobile, Alabama.
3: I've lived here since 1999. I've been through enough storms. I'm just here getting gas from the generator, just in case.
2: Isaias, the first hurricane of the Atlantic season, is expected to bring dangerous conditions to the Florida Panhandle, southern Alabama, and southern Mississippi when it's expected to make landfall late Friday. In Lillian, Alabama, Richard Weekly had plywood cut to cover the windows of his home.
4: Everybody's pulling their boats out. Everybody's getting fuel. Everybody's buying water. Everybody's scurrying around like ants, you know. Getting ready to hibernate for a couple days.
2: Meanwhile, Hurricane Simon, which formed off of Mexico, is expected to strengthen to a Category 4 hurricane before making landfall. I'm Donna Water.
1: In New York, officials say a federal immigration officer shot a Dominican man in the neck as he drove in a car with a 5-year-old boy yesterday afternoon. New York City Mayor Zoran Mamdani called the shooting an outrage.
5: I've shared that with the president. I've shared that with the secretary. This city wants ICE out.
1: Mamdani spent 2 hours last night pressing President Trump and Homeland Security Secretary Mark Wayne Mullen to release the wounded man. Former UN human rights chief and judge on the International Court of Justice, Navi Pillay, has won the Nobel Peace Prize. The South Africa-born Pillay was honored for her efforts to promote peace and international law. This year marks the 125th anniversary of the Peace Prize. U.S. futures are climbing as oil prices retreated from their recent gains. This is AP News.
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Did you know Kool and the Gang formed back in 1964? They were just a jazz instrumental band, and they called themselves the Jazzies. 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

0: ABBA, the winner takes it all. And the five winners that have the most wealth in America: Elon Musk, Larry Ellison, Mark Zuckerberg, Jeff Bezos, Larry Page. 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

0: Elton John's Candle in the Wind. He holds the record for the best-selling physical single of all time with his 1997 rework tribute of that song for Princess Diana.
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Well, a big happy Friday. Let's make it an awesome weekend. Jay Coffey checking in. Coming up in just a few minutes, a couple of things you might want to know, including news about Disney and the NFL.

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0: Robert Palmer scoring his second Grammy Award for his awesome performance on Simply Irresistible, coming off that album Heavy Nova. Jay Coffey with a couple of things you might want to know. If you saw some shooting stars last night, they were most likely part of the annual Drakkonen meteor shower. Disney's going to stream two Monday Night Football regular season games this season and Super Bowl 61 in February. There's going to be a Gene Wilder biopic. It's in the works right now. And a big happy birthday to Jackson Brown, who turns 78. 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

0: Ace of Base, they got together in Sweden back in 1980. A few personnel changes over the years, but they're still going strong. All That She Wants, that comes off their album, The Sign. Hey, it's Jay Coffey. So Food Network ushers in the most wonderful time of the year with a packed slate of holiday programming. The festivities kick off with Holiday Baking Championship and the return of Harry Potter Wizard of Baking, followed by a seasonal spin-off tournament of Champions All-Star Christmas hosted by Guy Fieri, and then the new series Sweet Deceit will roll out. The merriment begins on Monday, November the 2nd, with the premiere of Holiday Baking Championship.
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0: Van Halen utilizing a synthesizer for the very first time and scoring their biggest hit with Jump. Hey, this is Jay Coffey, and if you're looking to shed some pounds, well, here's an easy trick. Now, just adding hot peppers to meals naturally reduces food intake by 11 to 18% without affecting enjoyment or requiring willpower. Apparently, spices automatically slows eating pace, and that's going to give your brain more time to register fullness signals.
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0: England's Tears for Fears, wrapping up the year 1984, scoring a major hit with Shout. Hey, it is Jay Coffey with a great tip. 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

0: Duran Duran's big comeback hit coming off their self-titled album, sometimes known as the Wedding Album and Ordinary World. Hey, it is Jay Coffey. So Paramount Plus unveiled the trailer for A Course Called Ireland. Now, this is a six-part documentary series featuring Bill Murray playing his way across some of Ireland's most legendary golf courses. A Course Called Ireland will premiere Sunday, October 25th on Paramount Plus. 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

0: We finish off today's Daily Double Play with Boogie Nights from 1977 from Heatwave. The song became one of the best-known disco songs by a British group, and it peaked at number 2 on the Billboard Hot 100. And the action kicked off with The Groove Line, also from 1977, from their second album, Central Heating. It ranked as the 49th biggest U.S. hit of 1978.
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Well, we certainly are in the music zone. Hey, this is Jay Coffey, and coming up in just a few minutes, we're going to take a look at a couple of everyday items and their hidden features. I'll explain in less than 10.

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0: Selling more than 900,000 copies, the second single to come off his album 1999, A Little Prince Action and That Little Red Corvette. Hey, this is Jay Coffey with a couple of everyday items that have hidden features you probably didn't know about. For example, that tiny hole in padlocks. Now, at the bottom of padlocks, you're going to spot a small hole. It drains water that might collect inside and cause rust, but it also lets you add oil if the lock gets stiff. And that arrow near your fuel gauge, that tiny triangle next to the gas icon on your dashboard, points to the correct side of the fuel filler. 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

0: Mark Cohen, he started riding Walking in Memphis after he visited Elvis Presley's former home of Graceland. And, of course, Walking in Memphis would score him a Grammy Award for Best New Artist. Jay Covey, so Paramount Plus announced the premiere date for It Gets Worse. This is a new 6-episode comedy series premiering next month. Now, the series follows 3 university best friends who are starting to look around themselves at their humiliating jobs and their non-existent love lives. All 6 episodes will be available to stream on November the 6th on Paramount Plus.
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0: Peter Schilling's Major Tom coming home. Now, the song features a story of a character unofficially related to Major Tom, an astronaut depicted in David Bowie's 1969 song, Space Oddity. Jay Coffey, and did you know nothing is the number one thing Americans want to do for a vacation? Employees are less likely to make mistakes at work if music is available to them. A cloud weighs around 1 million pounds, roughly the equivalent of 100 elephants. And according to a recent survey, 2 p.m. is the latest in the day you should cancel any plans for that day.
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0: We know you get cranky when the music stops, so we're initiating the announcer cloaking device in 3, 2, 1.
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0: From their album 5150, coming out in May of 1986, Van Halen's Dreams. Now, the song actually introduced the band to a new generation of fans when it appeared in Mighty Morphin Power Rangers, the movie, also on the soundtrack. Jay Coffey, so people who use these tired phrases, well, they annoy pretty much everyone they talk to. For example, it is what it is. Everything happens for a reason. Life isn't fair. No offense. Hard work always pays off. Money won't buy you happiness. Bet me. I'm not going to lie. I know this is a big ask. I could care less. Let's circle back. Hate that one. And I'm here for you.
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0: Phil Collins' In the Air Tonight remains one of Phil's most prominent hits, often cited as his signature song, and is especially famous for its drum break right towards the end, which has been described as the sleekest, most melodramatic drum break in history.
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0: Seal, Kiss from a Rose, the song scoring 3 Grammy Awards, Record and Song of the Year, also won for his performance. The song originally appeared in the Neverending Story 3, but it became a hit when it was in the 1995 Batman Forever film. Hey, it's Jay Coffey. So Apple TV unveiled the trailer for season 2 of the sports comedy Stick, starring Owen Wilson. The 10-episode second season will premiere Wednesday, November the 4th.
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0: Written by their founding member John Hall, Orleans, and still the one. Hey, this is Jay Coffey, and if you use one of these phrases, well, you're more emotionally intelligent than you think. For example, tell me more. This one is golden. Emotionally intelligent people listen deeply rather than planning their response or rebuttal while the other person talks. That sounds painful. Emotionally intelligent people are able to empathize with others and express compassion without needing to fix the problem. And what would make this easier for you? When an emotional intelligent person says this simple phrase, they're offering to lighten the person's load.
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0: Dedicated to Christy Brinkley, Billy Joel's Uptown Girl. Hey, this is Jane Coffey. 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
7: 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So let's go! 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

0: That is some great guitar work from Mike Campbell. Tom Petty and the Heartbreakers coming off their greatest hits album and Mary Jane's Last Dance. Jay Coffey, so Dr. X Mafia in White is coming to Netflix. In a hospital dominated by ego and corruption, an enigmatic but brilliant surgeon arrives, taking on seemingly impossible cases amid fierce opposition. Dr. X Mafia in White debuts today on Netflix.
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0: A huge hit coming off that Toto 4 album and Rosanna. Hey, it is Jay Coffey. So when it comes to entertainment recommendations, there's a new poll that suggests we Americans are twice as likely to trust random social media users over professional critics. Researchers discovered that only 9% regularly turn to critics for advice on what to watch, read, or play. And that includes me.
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0: 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Happy weekend. It is finally here. Are you happy?
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0: Hope so. Me too. Got a smile on my face, a song in my heart, and I'm giving it to you here with the Stones and Miss You.

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0: Roxanne and the Look, and this is John Summers. We have very sadly lost one of the most legendary figures in the history of the NFL. That would be Mike Ditka. He's Pro Football Hall of Famer, and his family announced his death early today, saying that it is with profound sadness that we announce the passing of our beloved husband, father, grandfather, and friend, Mike Ditka. Mr. Ditka was 86. The NFL and the American Cancer Society created Crucial Catch because early detection of cancer can save lives. 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

0: OMD, If You Leave, Orchestral Maneuvers in the Dark. Yeah, Freddie and Pink soundtrack. Orchestral Maneuver. Isn't that fancy?
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0: Dreams, Cranberries, and John Summers. Will this affect how you think about fishing, if you're a fisherman and a fisherwoman? Scientists from Purdue found that, contrary to popular belief, fish do feel conscious pain. 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

0: BTO and TCB and John Summers. You may not actually hear a lot of gossip going on at the office, but it's still happening. It is. About one in seven work emails, says a new study from Georgia Tech. One in seven is gossip? Yeah, must be right.
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0: Today's Lost Classic, Commodores, and oh no, Lionel's leaving the group. Oh my. Yeah, September 1981, Lionel Richie wrote that, he sings it, and that would be his last big hit with the Commodores before he pursued his very successful solo career, which is still going on, by the way. Yeah, 1981's Oh No, It's the Commodores. Oh No, Lionel's Leaving. And that's it. Today's Lost Classic. We'll do another one Monday right around the same time. 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

0: Friends, I'll be there for you. Theme from the TV show Friends for you, and I'm John Summers. It's this holiday. You can eat your favorite candy and wear it, too. Wow. M&M's and a cosmetic company have teamed up to create the Sweeten Your Manny line of nail polishes. You can now coat your nails in 30 colorful polishes, a lot of which directly mimic the iconic M&M's candy colors. The line also includes 12 sets of press-on nails and even an advent calendar. Isn't that nice of them?
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0: Do you believe in love? First of many for Huey Lewis and the News. Uh-oh. Your husband caught you red-handed buying another pair of shoes from your already stretched joint bank account without discussing it first. What's the first thing you should do when you get busted like that? Crack a smile. According to Boston College, they found out that when transgressors smile, their punishers tend to be more lenient. Interesting way to put it.
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0: So emotional. It's Whitney Houston. And but don't be emotional when I talk about this. The five wealthiest people in America. Number one, Elon Musk, $483.7 billion. Larry Ellison from Oracle, $388 billion. Mark Zuckerberg, $264. These are all billion. All right. Jeff Bezos, only $240 billion. And Larry Page of Google, $208.9 billion. 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

0: Alanis Morissette, I'm head over feet in love with you, baby. It's John Summers now with the most energized and motivated workers, those folks who schedule micro breaks during their working day. These are workers, you might have seen them maybe, or maybe you're one of them. Take a walk around the office, socialize, stretch, enjoy a greater sense of, they call it mastery over their work, along with the higher levels of energy and enthusiasm. That's always good. Most people spend most of their time simply slogging through work without taking breaks. Not good.
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0: Bohemian Rhapsody, of course, the one and only Queen. Well, you wear headphones at the office? Well, you may feel like they drown out distractions and help you focus, but headphones also isolate you from your work environment and can hurt your career, they say. Harvard says. Now, when you're cut off from the informal conversations going on around you, you miss the opportunity to form bonds with your colleagues, that sort of thing. You need intense focus. Wear your headphones every once in a while. But they say don't make it a habit.
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1: AP News, I'm Ben Thomas. Hurricane Isaias is approaching the Gulf Coast as a major Category 3 storm. National Hurricane Center Director Michael Brennan.
2: Maximum sustained winds have increased up to about 120 miles per hour. So this powerful hurricane expected to make landfall this evening into the late night hours and then move quickly inland across portions of the Florida Panhandle and up into Alabama as we go through the overnight hours into Saturday, and then move quickly up into the Tennessee Valley Saturday night into Sunday.
1: In the Pacific, Hurricane Simon strengthened to a Category 2 as it approaches Mexico's coast. Two powerful earthquakes have hit Panama, a 7.7 magnitude followed by a 6.6. No reports of major damage in the capital so far, but there are reports of collapsed buildings near the epicenter, prompting evacuations across the country. The Nobel Peace Prize has been awarded to Navi Pillay, a South African-born jurist and former UN human rights chief. Her career has included defending the rights of an imprisoned Nelson Mandela, and Pillay herself notes,
3: "The last thing I did is the delivery of the report on Gaza, naming what's happening there as genocide."
1: Israel's foreign ministry calls the award a grotesque weaponization of the prize. Meanwhile, Molly Quell reports the U.S. is imposing sanctions on the International Criminal Court.
4: Part of its policy to dismantle the institution, Secretary of State Marco Rubio says the tribunal has overstepped its mandate.
5: "We don't need that court, and we don't want it. But now globalist experts that are an ocean away, they don't care what you think. They want the International Criminal Court to do more, including the prosecution of American citizens and service members that are defending their country. They want to prosecute Border Patrol agents that are protecting our nation's borders. And they want to prosecute our elected leaders."
4: The sanctions will cut the ICC off from financial services, but Washington has given U.S. companies and individuals 6 months to wind down their operations with the ICC.
1: This is AP News.
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0: Morning time. Billy Idol and John Summers. There's a good question here. Will the stress of politics drive us all to early graves? This comes from the Journals of Gerontology. Well, they say maybe. But when it comes to voting, the opposite is true. 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That's what they say. So something to think about. 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

0: Blue Collar Man, it is Sticks, written by Dennis DeYoung and sung by Tommy Shaw. So it's kind of a group effort there.
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0: Joan Jett and the Blackhearts, I love rock and roll too. As John Summers, overhearing your office mates' conversations can cause a decline of 5% to 10% in your ability to read, write, and carry out other tasks. Why? It's a study in Finland, right? Finland. Now, the researchers found that in an office environment, speech is the most disturbing type of sound. Employees perform better when speech is masked by some constant noise, like the sound of a babbling brook. What's going on there in Finland, anyway?
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0: Van Morrison, Brown Eyed Girl. Check it out. Sing along. And John Summers here. When a black cloud threatens to ruin your day, they say gaze at something pink or just listen to Brown Eyed Girl by Van Morrison. That works too. Bright and soft pink colors stimulate the production of brain chemicals that trigger feelings of happiness. How about that? Huh? In fact, just being in a pink room can dramatically improve your mood.
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thinking about what you're going to be doing this weekend, well, make sure you take us with you. We would appreciate it. Stick around as we turn the beat around. Here comes Vicky Sue Robinson.

0: 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Your friends don't like our music? 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

0: Night Ranger and Sister Christian, and this is John Summers. All right, it's kind of weird, but you'll pardon me. Is there such a thing as old people smell? Well, researchers decided to determine if it's a scientific fact, and what they found out was pretty surprising, that old people do have a kind of a special thing going on, but it's not all that terrible. And I'm not going to tell you how they did it. I'll spare you that. But they divided this experiment into different age groups, 20 to 30, 45 to 50, 75 to 95. The most objectionable scent, middle-aged men.
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4: And welcome, everyone, to another presentation of School of the Osage High School Sports. I am Craig Allen alongside Steve Adams with Hail Mary on the camera tonight and Mike Forever Young back in the studio. As the School of the Osage Indians are on the road for the final time in the regular season, we are in Hallsville, Missouri for a conference matchup between School of the Osage and Hallsville. Osage coming into this one off a, I don't know the adjective to use for the win last week, Steve. I want to say good, but it was good up until the fourth quarter when things got a little bit dicey. Osage took a 42-14 lead in the fourth quarter. California scored 21 consecutive points off some mistakes from the Indians to get it back to 42-35 until the Indians put their foot down at the end and brought home a 14-point win over California, 49-35, to move to 3-3 on the season.
5: Oh, it was just up to that fourth quarter and really into the very first possession of that fourth quarter, a perfect night for Osage football. You just felt like there was some moments that Osage just stepped right into. They got the stops they needed to get. They got the scores they needed to get. And to be in California on their turf and be up 42-14, I mean, we were just really impressed. And then it felt like we were about to witness something that we'd never seen before. You know, we saw that first fumble. We thought, uh-oh, breathing a little life there for the Pintos. And then two times in a row, okay, they're building on that. When I saw it three times, I thought, I don't want to witness what I feel like I'm about to witness.
4: I want to be on the other side, yes, if it happens.
5: But then Osage, again, stepped into a moment where they just, okay, we just got to do what we know how to do. They secure the ball. They take a long drive all the way down to the other end of the field and close it out and come away with a strong win.
4: I mean, if you take a look at it last week, every time the Osage offense had the ball, they scored or either, you know, it was at the end of a half or whatever. Like Osage, that offense, every time they had the ball, they scored. So, you know, California did a good job of capitalizing on the turnovers on those kickoffs and making the game closer than it probably should have been. But California certainly did not give up. Coach Jolly came up and kind of gave a more muted interview, obviously frustrated with the game, but I think deep down inside he was happy that his players got put in that position to where the game at the end actually meant something. Every game leading up to that point and the five games that we got there are two wins and three losses. It's been pretty lopsided. We've either been on one side taking the loss or the other side where we've been kind of putting the points down on other teams. So to have a close game in the fourth quarter, completely unexpected, I think was good for this team to have that kind of experience.
5: Wouldn't you like to see a side-by-side of Coach Jolly, first-year football coach, and how you would handle a situation like that versus 37 years of experience, yeah, and you've seen a lot. And I'd love to ask Coach, hey, tell me, I mean, you couldn't have seen that very many times, right? You couldn't have experienced something like that very many times in your career. And just what's going through your mind as it's just unfolding right before you. And, of course, you got to – I mean, I'm just going to speculate. You got to keep calm. You got to, you know, hey, we just got to do the right thing. We just can't panic. And that's eventually what happened. But, boy, I tell you what, he better put that one in his book. That's one worth remembering for sure.
4: It is the old Kinderhook pregame show. We are live up here in Hallsville, Missouri, on top of the Kellysport Marina Press Box. You can find this broadcast, obviously, on your radio dial if you're listening to us on Cool 102.7. You can also find the video of tonight's game in three separate places, including the Cool 102.7 Facebook page. 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Search out Mo Sports Zone on YouTube. You'll find a profile there. Click on that profile. You'll find like four or five separate games around mid-Missouri going on, including games with Camdenton taking on the Hickman Cupies. And I believe Waynesville's on there. Warrensburg might be as well. I'm not sure who Colton's covering tonight, Eldon or Versailles. But, yeah, lots of local football action on there. And if you just go to mosportszone.com, you can find the exact same thing there in a little bit more of a streamlined format where you can just click on the team that you want to watch and then go there and watch the game synced up with our radio broadcast. And I watch back our broadcast each and every week, Steven. Critique it here, and now here is my 9-page analysis of where you fell a little short last week, Steve.
5: A little? 9 pages, huh?
4: Well, front and back.
5: Single space.
4: Single space.
5: Sure. Size with four illustrations. And
4: yeah. Size 4 font. No, well, it's been an interesting season. You know, those first two games, we took on Bolivar and Moberly and came up short in that. And not really came up short, but just kind of those teams really kind of had their way with the Osage defense. And it kind of feels like as each week has gone along, this Osage defense has started to come more and more into their own. And we've seen some guys step in on that defense that did not start as starters on this defensive unit. And now they've come up and, you know, we'll say their names as the night goes along. But that being said, Osage is also dealing with some injuries tonight.
5: Oh, for sure. We saw some of those injuries kind of huddled up there just right at midfield tonight as the rest of the team was warming up, and that's probably the story that every high school or every football team at every level, that's just a part of your experience in such a physical sport. You hate to see it. It breaks your heart, but, young men just having to kind of step through it and learn through some hard times, and you know, it's that whole next man up principle that we talk about at every level of football. You talk about a program here with the Hallsville Indians looking to kind of change the narrative. You look in recent history, Osage has a streak against Hallsville, 5 straight wins the last time we've seen these guys. But you got to think that they're looking at their season, they're looking at their record. They say, this is a special year. We're 5-1. We are rewriting our program, and we're going to rewrite history tonight and change that streak of 5 straight losses to the Indians. And so, again, as you mentioned, for Osage, okay, what kind of defense are we going to see tonight? Okay, have we really grown? Have we really developed? You're looking at a Hallsville offense that's scoring, 37 points a game. We're giving up 33 points a game. That number has been trending down over the last few weeks. We'll see what happens tonight.
4: And, of course, 5 straight wins over Hallsville. That includes 2 last season, as Hallsville was the first team Osage took on in district postseason play. Osage picking up a big win there. It was like 63-19 or something like that. Kind of put their foot down in the first round of districts last year. So, again, you know, I said this last week at California. I'll say it again. When you are beating teams like Osage has the last couple years and the games are this lopsided and these teams have a chance when they're talented to come back and get some kind of measure of revenge, they're going to be focused. And Hallsville has not forgotten those 2 losses last year. There are plenty of players on this team that have not forgotten those lopsided losses from last year, and they're going to be looking to avenge that tonight here against School of the Osage. So Osage has had the target on their back throughout the course of most of this season, considering how well they've played the last couple years, and they've handled their business at times and they've struggled at others. Like you said, it's going to be a matter of the defense holding up tonight. I think, you know, I don't want to make any crazy, you know, out-of-pocket predictions, as, you know, we'll do that closer to kickoff, but this defense might have their hands full tonight. As you said, this offense for Hallsville has been clicking on all cylinders as of late, but this Osage defense has been playing better, and they've got a chance to show that here tonight against this Indian team.
5: And, of course, the offense can help the defense. We just got to sustain some drives. We got to establish that run game and all that. Really, what we're talking about is what's going to happen in the trenches every week. We always talk about, you know, players of the game are the skill players. Hey, but it's the guys in the trenches that make a difference.
4: All right, we'll take a break as they get set for the national anthem here. We'll come back, get you the coin toss, and get you set for kickoff. 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
4: Back here in Hallsville, Missouri for the Old Kinderhook pregame show as we wind down to kickoff here between the Hallsville Indians and the School of the Osage Indians. Osage coming into tonight with a record of 3-3. Hallsville coming into this one a record of 5-1. Next week is homecoming. The Indians will be home for the Boonville Pirates. And then after that, the wind down the season, the final game of the year will be at home for Southern Boons. This will be our last hopeful road game for a while. Hopefully we'll get to go on the road during postseason play at some point. Right now, Osage would be hosting a game in district play. So I'd like to keep that up. That would be excellent considering all the other teams in the district. I would like to host a playoff game in the postseason for sure.
5: We've had enough road trips here.
4: Yeah.
5: And this is a nice place to be here. Hallsville, we got a great view of the game tonight up here on the press box. It's a beautiful night here in terms of weather and just a great venue. Every time I come out to a Friday night, I just can't believe how just fun this is. There's something unique about Friday night lights here, and just everywhere you go, every venue is different, but it's got the same themes here in just terms of community, coming out to support your young men, and just all kinds of, you know, it's the band, it's the cheerleaders, it's everything. It's fun to watch wherever you go.
4: Yeah, and Hallsville has a really good crowd here tonight. It's not senior night for them. It's not homecoming for them. Looks like they might have, like, a mini cheer camp going on, or maybe, like, the miniature, you know, the mini football league thing being honored here tonight. But at the same time, like, this is a really good crowd here, Steve. This is a 5-1 Hallsville team. They struggled the last couple years, and now they feel like they are back and a chance to compete here in the Tri-County Conference. And this is a good litmus test for Osage. We thought last week would be a pretty even matchup between California and Osage, and it wound up being that way, even though it didn't start out that way. And I kind of feel like this could be here tonight. The key for Osage, Steve, is just going to be shutting down the long plays. I watched that video last week of Colton calling the Eldon-Hallsville game. It's all going to run through the quarterback. They have a running back, but he doesn't really get used much. Everything goes through Cunningham. He's either going to take off and run or he's going to throw it. And when he throws it, he can bring it down the field. And Hallsville has big-time receivers that can go up and make plays. This is going to be a test tonight for this Osage defense and if they can make stops against this talented Hallsville offense. I'm hopeful that the Osage offense is going to be able to move the ball against Hallsville. Unfortunately, Hallsville really huge up front as well. Their front four or five, a big-time game changer up front. There's some D1 colleges looking at their linemen and left tackle on offense. So, you know, there's some big players up front, but Osage's passing game has showed up at times this season. I don't normally do this, Steve, but tonight's the first night I'm going to make a prediction. I think the Indians take this one.
5: That's a bold move. Bold move, Mr. Allen. Hey, I did, as you were rambling on there, notice that Osage deferred.
4: Trying to distract. I kept trying to get you to look at me.
5: They will receive the kickoff second half. They will be kicking off here to start the game. The Hallsville Indians will be starting out with the ball. And let's be